0: Fosse Quattro headlines the Red Hot Summer Tour Sunday, November 29th at Torquay Common. Red Hot Roll Call.
1: Well, everyone wants these tickets. They're the hottest ticket in town. This is amazing. The Red Hot Summer 2026. It's going to be in Torquay at the Torquay Common, November 29. Susie Quattro is going to headline that with a stack of other artists, including John Stevens from Noiseworks, Baby Animals, which we just heard, Rose Tattoo, Dragon Choir Boys. It's going to be huge. Tickets are on sale now. But Michelle from Kerr Lewis, you don't need to buy your tickets. You've got them for free. How are you?
2: Good, thank you. That is so cool.
1: Oh, now, who's your favourite artist out of all those? Susie Quattro, John Stevens, Baby Animals, Rose Tattoo, Dragon, Choir Boys. I mean, name dropping.
2: It's hard to pick one, but probably Susie Quattro because she is on this old, but she was, I used to sing with a hairbrush.
1: Singing into the old hairbrush. I got to meet Susie Quattro once during my years at Channel 10, and I wasn't quite sure what to expect because of the rock chick sort of image. She was the kindest, sweetest, most gentle person you would ever meet and talk to. She was lovely.
2: Yeah, I'm pretty excited.
1: Who are you going to take with you, Michelle?
2: I'm going to take my best friend.
1: Ah, look out. Well, we'll warn security. It's okay.
2: You probably should.
1: What's your friend's name?
2: I don't know if I should say, actually.
1: Oh, that's all right. Doesn't matter. You and your mystery friend are going to go off and see this. Susie Quattro headlining Red Hot Summer Tour. Sunday, November 29. Make sure you mark that on your calendar. You've got a double pass. It's going to be at Torquay Common.
2: Thank you so very much.
1: And enjoy this short week. I don't mind a long weekend. What about you?
2: I don't mind it when the weather's like this.
1: No, I hope it stays like this. And make sure you enjoy that concert. It's going to be absolutely huge and you're going to be there.
2: Oh, well, thank you so much.
1: There you go. Your next chance to be part of our Red Hot Roll Call here at Bay 93.9 is tomorrow morning with Milanik in the Morning here at Bay.
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0: Bay 93.9. That is it for the Classic 9 at 9. Well done to Travis, who worked out that all of these songs this morning have been released in Australia in 1989. The Classic 9 at 9 back at the same time tomorrow. Next, though, more of that music to have you feeling good with Miley Cyrus and Police on the way at Bay.
1: Okay.

0: locals are choosing Bay than ever before.
1: For local shows, local news and more of the music to have you feeling good. 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